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0: Empty Words, New Country there, Corey Kent, Chris Matthews. Happy to be getting some good news into your world, too. Here on this Monday, a five-week-old kitty cat recently rescued from the site of I-275 in Hillsborough County, Florida. Good Samaritan noticed the kitty stranded on the side of the road, called law enforcement. A deputy approached. The kitty ran alongside traffic. Cars, like, going freeway speeds. This cat's, like, flirting with trying to get run over. The deputy finally grabbed the cat as it ran toward her feet. The kitty, named Dash, by the way, now has a new home with the deputy that rescued him.
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11: Rain is moving through the area tonight and will linger overnight and into early tomorrow morning. Within this rain, some of us could be seeing locally heavy rainfall amounts upwards of an inch to an inch and a half, even higher than that in those localized areas. Temperatures drop into the mid-50s this evening, and then tomorrow we're back in the low 70s. From the WSAW News Channel 7 studio, I'm First Alert meteorologist Emily Mers.

Little girl used to swing right there. I still see her pink bow and her brown hair. She's in the big city now, but she still calls home.

0: cheap.
1: Can't find that kind of dirt cheap. Cody Johnson there, Chris Matthews. So I'm hearing that Brooks and Dunn are finally getting back into the studio, looking to drop some new original music for the first time in 2 decades. I'll keep you posted and want to find out. Hang on. Low Cash on the way and new Hudson Westbrook.

Listening to Hodak Country at work? Well, then you deserve a raise. Hey, boss, you listening? 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

0: He's an emerging country singer-songwriter from Stephenville, Texas. Painted You Pretty, like, got the real, like, traditional sound, right? With some youthful storytelling. He's growing big in Texas and around the country, and it's great to hear new country there. Hudson Westbrook, hang tight. Speaking of Texas, we're choosing Texas with Ella Langley next.
1: Here's the deal. The government is over $38 trillion in debt, which means the IRS isn't slowing down. 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

0: Ben by now, Morgan Wallen there, Chris Matthews. Throwing some good news into your world. A University of Texas student named Connor won $1.2 million on Saturday. He was on ESPN's College Game Day. He was asked to make a 33-yard field goal in front of the crowd with a couple of attempts. His first one went wide right. His second attempt, after ESPN analyst Kirk Herbstreit and actor Matthew McConaughey threw in $200,000, he made it! And now he's a millionaire! And doesn't have to go to college anymore.
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12: Rain is moving through the area tonight and will linger overnight and into early tomorrow morning. Within this rain, some of us could be seeing locally heavy rainfall amounts upwards of 1 to 1.5 inches, even higher than that in those localized areas. Temperatures drop into the mid-50s this evening, and then tomorrow we're back in the low 70s. From the WSAW News Channel 7 studio, I'm First Alert meteorologist Emily Mers.

0: It's true. We do like to take the high road. However, we still got some friends in low places. Heck, we play country music for everybody.
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Oh, I can't get them boots off quick enough. What is up? My name is Chris Matthews. 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

0: from Breaking Hearts on a Friday night. She's a Friday night heartbreaker. Here is a gameplay. You better do yourself a favor. The setting things right on a Sunday.
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0: Worth Your Wild, new Russell Dickerson RD. It's an RD party on the radio. Chris Matthews here throwing some good news into your world as well and shouting out two brothers, Alex and Narek. They're in Glendale, California, recently rescued six elderly residents from a burning assisted living facility. They don't even work there. They're not even associated with the assisted living facility. They just live nearby. Narek saw the fire, or they heard like nurses crying for help. Narek uses his garden hose trying to put out the fire, realized that wasn't going to work, so him and his brother Alex ran inside, carried out six residents. They couldn't walk without assistance. All six residents evacuated before part of the building collapsed. I mean, these dudes are heroes.
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12: Rain is moving through the area tonight and will linger overnight and into early tomorrow morning. Within this rain, some of us could be seeing locally heavy rainfall amounts upwards of an inch to an inch and a half, even higher than that in those localized areas. Temperatures drop into the mid-50s this evening, and then tomorrow we're back in the low 70s. From the WSAW News Channel 7 studio, I'm First Alert meteorologist Emily Mers.

0: breaking hearts on a Friday night. She's a Friday night heartbreaker. Here, raise a game, play. You better do yourself a favor. The setting things right on a Sunday.
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1: Hey, y'all, this is Brantley Gilbert, and this is my new song, Good Damn. Good Damn is a song I wrote with my good friends Brock Berry Hill, Taylor Phillips, and a fella you might know by the name of Hardy. And it's a song about shooting a shot. Long story short, hope y'all dig it.

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0: South of Sanity, New Country, Zach Top, Chris Matthews. Let's play How Much Would You Pay? So the Pawn Shop Sports Bar and Kitchen in Hollywood, California is serving a Wagyu hot dog topped with caviar. The restaurant makes their hot dogs from an 80-20 blend of chuck roll and beef fat. It's ground, stuffed into casings, cold smoked, the apple wood. There's a luxury version, a homemade roll with Japanese mayonnaise, chives, and a half ounce of sturgeon caviar. How much would you pay? If you said $74 for a hot dog, I'll hook you up.
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8: Rain continues overnight tonight, and pockets of heavy rain are possible, as well as a few thunderstorms. Any thunderstorm activity will not be strong or severe. Temperatures in the Northwoods dip into the low 50s tonight before rising back into the 70s tomorrow, so a bit more seasonable overall. From the WSAW News Channel 7 studio, I'm First Alert meteorologist Emily Merz.

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7: Rain continues overnight tonight, and pockets of heavy rain are possible, as well as a few thunderstorms. Any thunderstorm activity will not be strong or severe. Temperatures in the Northwoods dip into the low 50s tonight before rising back into the 70s tomorrow, so a bit more seasonable overall. From the WSAW News Channel 7 studio, I'm First Alert meteorologist Emily Merz.

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0: That's Jason Aldean. That's his latest single, Anytime Soon. Russell Dickerson before that. I'm Rich Krieger. And the CMAs are going to air live Wednesday, November 18th on ABC and Disney+. Now, Ella Langley leads all nominations with 9, including Entertainer of the Year. Who else is in that category? Luke Combs, Cody Johnson, Chris Stapleton, and Lainey Wilson. On the way, Lauren Elena.
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2: Rain continues overnight tonight, and pockets of heavy rain are possible, as well as a few thunderstorms. Any thunderstorm activity will not be strong or severe. Temperatures in the Northwoods dip into the low 50s tonight before rising back into the 70s tomorrow, so a bit more seasonable overall. From the WSAW News Channel 7 studio, I'm First Alert meteorologist Emily Merz.

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0: 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We do like to take the high road. 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

0: Jelly Roll, that's his latest single, Hands Up. Nate Smith, Whiskey on You, right before that. I'm Rich Krieger, and it looks like Florida Georgia Line is going to reunite at the Stagecoach Festival. Now, the festival posted a teaser video of the guys loading their equipment into the back of an old Chevy pickup truck with the caption, LFG. Now, in the clip, Brian Kelly asked Tyler Hubbard, quote, "Are we really doing this again?" And Tyler replies, "Looks like it, bro." Stagecoach 2027, April 23rd through the 25th in Indio, California. Now, based on previous years, the full lineup is typically announced during the month of September. Coming up, Ella Langley, also Dan and Shay.
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9: Rain continues overnight tonight, and pockets of heavy rain are possible, as well as a few thunderstorms. Any thunderstorm activity will not be strong or severe. Temperatures in the Northwoods dip into the low 50s tonight before rising back into the 70s tomorrow, so a bit more seasonable overall. From the WSAW News Channel 7 studio, I'm First Alert meteorologist Emily Merz.

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1: That's Cody Johnson with Horseback. Before that, Thomas Rhett. I'm Rich Krieger. And Ella Langley's song, Choosing Texas, just keeps rewriting the record books. It just spent its 21st week at number one on Billboard's streaming songs chart. This breaks a tie with Lil Nas X and Billy Ray Cyrus' hit Old Town Road to become the second longest running number one in chart history. The only song ahead of Ella is Mariah Carey's All I Want for Christmas is You. Coming up, Morgan Wallen.
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2: Here's the WSAW First Alert forecast.
9: Rain continues overnight tonight, and pockets of heavy rain are possible, as well as a few thunderstorms. Any thunderstorm activity will not be strong or severe. Temperatures in the Northwoods dip into the low 50s tonight before rising back into the 70s tomorrow, so a bit more seasonable overall. From the WSAW News Channel 7 studio, I'm First Alert meteorologist Emily Mers.

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0: That's Zach Top with South of Sanity. Parmalee. Before that, I'm Rich Krieger. Another hour's worth of great country music on the way. We're going to kick it off with Kenny Chesney next.
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That's Luke Combs, Be By You. I'm Rich Krieger. Coming up, instead of the Stanley Cup, it's the Stanley Keg. I'll tell you what I'm talking about in just a few. Here's Scotty McCreery.

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0: That's Ella Langley, Loving Life Again. Scotty McCreery right before that. I'm Rich Krieger, and this sounds kind of fun. There's a Nashville Hockey League. It's got a ton of country stars and hockey veterans all playing together. Some of the guys in the beer league, Dierks Bentley, Howie Jennings, and Mike Fisher, who also happens to be Carrie Underwood's husband. And the best part, instead of competing for the Stanley Cup, they're playing for the Stanley Keg, which apparently has serious bragging rights. Howie even wrote a new song about it called Beer League, and it's coming out this Friday. On the way, Corey Kent.
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9: Rain continues overnight tonight, and pockets of heavy rain are possible, as well as a few thunderstorms. Any thunderstorm activity will not be strong or severe. Temperatures in the Northwoods dip into the low 50s tonight before rising back into the 70s tomorrow, so a bit more seasonable overall. From the WSAW News Channel 7 studio, I'm First Alert meteorologist Emily Merz.

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0: That's Lauren, Elena, and Chase Matthew, All My Exes. I'm Rich Krieger, and there are a lot of demands being put on our significant others these days. It's not enough for them to be supportive and willing to endure your noises. They also need to be a lover, best friend, in-house therapist, co-parent, and soulmate. On the way, Cody Johnson.
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0: That's Zakton King. The song is Get to Drinkin'. I'm Rich Krieger. Coming up, Sam Hunt with Country House.
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0: That's Coe Wetzel and Ella Langley with their song Jaded. Right before that, Jason Aldean. I'm Rich Krieger, and it looks like it's going to happen. A few days ago, the Metropolitan Nashville Airport Authority voted to rename the Nashville International Airport in honor of Dolly Parton. And the vote was unanimous. Now, there used to be a policy in place that required a 2-year waiting period before a building could be named after someone who had passed away. But let's face it, it's Dolly. And this time they just bypassed that step. Airport officials say this is the first step. And now they plan on figuring out how Dolly's legacy will be included. A final name has not yet been announced. Although folks are floating Dolly Parton International. Coming up, John Morgan, also Warren Zeiters.
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1: Here's the WSAW First Alert forecast.
8: Cloudy with lingering showers ending as we head toward daybreak for this morning. Temperatures starting in the 50s. For the day today, cloud break for sunshine as the day goes on. Breezy and still mild, the high 71. Mostly clear and cool tonight, low 45. Partly sunny on Wednesday, the high 68. Fair amount of sunshine Thursday and close to 70. 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

0: 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Yeah. 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

0: Dan and Shay say so. I'm Rich Krieger. Stella Lefty with her song Boston is next.
1: Hey, y'all, I'm Chase Matthew. Here's my new song, Holding It Down. Holding It Down is about the small town heroes and realizing you don't got to leave your small town to be a hero. I'm talking the firefighters, the EMS, the police, the teachers, the doctors, the nurses, and everybody else in between that keeps a small town going on a daily basis.

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0: Combs has to rethink some things. Steve Harmon, three things since the last time we were together. Luke Combs will continue his My Kind of Saturday Night tour next year with Avery Anna and Shenandoah opening up. Megan Maroney's going to flip the switch for the Grand Ole Opry Goes Pink Night in October, and all the money goes for research. And Luke Bryan's new album, Signs, comes out Friday.
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0: 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The last time we had something from Luke was like 2 years ago. 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
10: Cloudy with lingering showers ending as we head toward daybreak for this morning. Temperatures starting in the 50s. For the day today, cloud to break for sunshine as the day goes on. Breezy and still mild, the high 71. Mostly clear and cool tonight, low 45. Partly sunny on Wednesday, the high 68. Fair amount of sunshine Thursday and close to 70. 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

Hardy and his pals Tim McGraw, Morgan Wallen, and Eric Church MacArthur. 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
1: WHDG. ABC News, I'm Sherry Preston. President Trump's push to restrict mail-in voting ahead of the midterm stopped by the Supreme Court. It is allowing a lower court ruling block the president's executive order to stand. The majority of the justices saying the administration is likely to lose in court. Worries about violence in the Middle East keeping oil prices high. Brent crude still over $107 a barrel, close to $108. ABC's Lana Moise says that could make for an expensive winter.
2: Those using oil to heat their homes could see a more than 30% increase in their bills this season as the war with Iran drives up prices. Families using electricity for heat could pay 9% more.
1: Gas Buddy says the national average for a gallon of regular right around $4.31 a gallon, nearly $1.20 higher than 1 year ago. For the first time, the U.S. government is confirming it has put weapons in space. The Secretary of the Air Force is saying that they are in orbit right now. There is no word on their exact capabilities. This is ABC News.
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3: Here's another Northwoods News update with Paul Hart.
4: Good morning. The Wisconsin Supreme Court will hear arguments this week on the state's congressional maps. Two lawsuits claim the state's congressional districts are illegally gerrymandered. Liberal legal groups argue the maps are unfairly drawn and have helped Republicans maintain a 6-2 advantage in Wisconsin's U.S. House delegation. Republican lawmakers and congressional representatives oppose the challenges and say lower court panels were right to dismiss them. For now, the Supreme Court is only deciding whether those dismissals should stand. Wisconsin's minority teacher loan program is the target of a new lawsuit. Wisconsin Public Radio reporting that the conservative legal group Wisconsin Institute for Law and Liberty is arguing that the state-funded program unlawfully excludes non-minority students. The program provides up to $30,000 in loan forgiveness based on race. A lawsuit filed on behalf of Citizens Defending Liberty comes after a Wisconsin Supreme Court ruling striking down minority-focused college grants. Supporters of the teacher loan program say it helps address the lack of diversity in classrooms. The state has set aside nearly $260,000 for the program this school year. And the EPA said yesterday it's repealing rules that limit planet-warming greenhouse gas emissions from power plants that are fueled by coal and natural gas. They also announced it's taking a separate but related step to prevent future administrations from regulating climate pollution from power plants. Environmental groups decried the change and is expected to face immediate legal challenges. There's a look at your news. I'm Paul Hart.
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9: Breezy for today with clouds breaking for some sunshine, the high 71. Mostly clear and cool tonight, low 45. Partly sunny on Wednesday, high 68. Fair amount of sunshine Thursday and 70. Rain returns on Friday with a high of 62. From WSAW News Channel 7 studio, I'm First Alert Meteorologist Jeremy Tabin.
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97.3 WHDG got a lot of leaving left to do. So let me do it. Dirk Spindley, 6:10, it's the Morning Hodag Tuesday edition. My goodness, what a difference a day makes. 58 now in Rhinelander, 57 in Eagle River, looking for high bound, 71, 72 today. Yeah, a little drizzle, I mentioned. Ella Langley coming up. Big hit for her right now. Ain't Worth the Whiskey. Cole Swindell on the Morning Hodag. Good morning.

0: His mother wanted to name him Darren, but didn't want any confusion with a certain TV character.
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97.3 WHDG, number one for the 22nd consecutive week. My goodness, Ella Langley, choosing Texas. It's the morning hodag, 617. We've got cloudy skies and light drizzle, 58 in Rhinelander, 58 in Lake Tom. Yeah, a lot of rain. I think we got close to an inch. Rain's a good thing. It's Luke Bryan on the morning hodag, 97.3 WHDG.

0: 97.3 WHDG. Rain is a good thing. Yes, we got some much-needed rain over the last 24 hours. It's Luke Bryan, 620 on the morning hodag. You got Larry Stevens, a little light drizzle out there. 59 now at Rhinelander. Merrill reporting it at 59. Looking for high today, about 71, 72 or so. We'll check out that forecast from the WSAW First Alert Weather Team. Today being the 15th day of September, what are we celebrating today? It's National Neonatal Nurses Day, National Tackle Kids Cancer Day, National Online Learning Day, National Cheese Toast Day. It's National Double Cheeseburger Day. That sounds good. National Linguine Day. That also sounds good. National Cream Day Month Day. National Tradesman Day. Greenpeace Day. National Felt Hat Day. And Software Freedom Day. Some birthdays to make mention. We've got, well, a few of them today. We got His Royal Highness Prince Harry, who recently moved to America. I think he moved back to England. He's 42 today. Actor Tom Hardy, 49. Dan Marino, NFL quarterback, TV sports analyst, 65. Actor Tommy Lee Jones, 80 today. Also, movie director Oliver Stone, turning 80. It's your birthday. Well, happy birthday to you. Forecast ahead. We got some music on the way from Kenny Chesney. Got his latest. Got Jason Aldean anytime soon on the Morning Hodag.
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8: Breezy for today with clouds breaking for some sunshine, the high 71. Mostly clear and cool tonight, low 45. Partly sunny on Wednesday, high 68. Fair amount of sunshine Thursday and 70. Rain returns on Friday with a high of 62. From the WSAW News Channel 7 studio, I'm First Alert Meteorologist Jeremy Taven.
7: It's time to get up. Your coffee needs you. And so do we here on the Morning Hodag. Welcome.

Big Country 97.3 WHDG. His Songs About Us tour taking him to Canada in a couple of days. He'll be back in the U.S. on the 18th. So, yeah, Jason Aldean, Morning Hodag, 59 now in Rhinelander. Cloudy skies, little light drizzle, 58 in Eagle River, looking for high about 71, 72. Latest from Kenny Chesney, it's Carry On the Morning Hodag.

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97.3 WHDG for my friend Mr. Rutan in Manitouish Waters. Lies, lies, lies. It's Morgan Wallen. 6:34 in the morning, Hodag. 59 in Rhinelander, 58 in Crandon. This is Hardy, his favorite country song. Good morning.

0: playing your country, Hodag Country, 97.3 WHDG, favorite country song, Hardy. 6:37 on the morning, Hodag, Larry Stevens. Temperatures fluctuating out there, a little light drizzle. 57 now in Rhinelander. Woodruff reporting in at 57 as well. Our high today, about 71, 72. We'll check out that forecast from the WSAW First Alert Weather Team. Get ready for the 2026 Walk 10 Alzheimer's. It's taking place this weekend, Saturday the 19th at Antigo at the middle school and here in Rhinelander at the Hodag Dome. You can walk by yourself if you want or get your friends and family together. 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Well, here's some things you probably did not know before. The top thing people use their digital assistant for is to play music. Alexa, play that favorite song of mine. 10% of people have quit their work by text. The busiest highway in North America runs through Toronto, Canada. Here's something I found kind of surprising. 68% of millennials don't have a toaster. Now, if you're looking to save some money with the high price of gas these days, cleaning out your trunk can save you $35 a year in fuel costs. Over 4,400 seniors, those over 65 years of age, visit the emergency room each year due to an accident involving walking their dog. Now, here's something I'm guilty of. 47% of people drank from a milk carton in the kitchen. Yeah, then again, I'm single. According to a study, people who are surgeons are more likely to cause a car accident than others. And a study says having a plant in the office can improve work productivity by at least 15%. So there you go. Forecast ahead. Hang on. We got music from Gloriana Hudson-Westbrook. Weather and a check us.
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9: Breezy for today with clouds breaking for some sunshine, the high 71. Mostly clear and cool tonight, low 45. Partly sunny on Wednesday, high 68. Fair amount of sunshine Thursday and 70. Rain returns on Friday with a high of 62. From the WSAW News Channel 7 studio, I'm First Alert Meteorologist Jeremy Taven.
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10: The Brewers' magic number to clinch the National League Central stands at 2 as they open a 3-game series in Pittsburgh tonight. I'm Bill Scott with sports. The Brewers have already clinched a playoff spot. Next play for the division crown, Jacob Mizorowski will get the starting nod for the crew tonight. Cubs knocked off the Braves 7-4 last night. Cardinals over the Giants 2-1. Dodgers beat the Reds 4-1 as L.A. clinches a playoff spot. Week 1 of the NFL season coming to a close last night. The Chiefs blew out the Broncos 31-10 in AFC West. Play new Chiefs running back Kenneth Walker rushing for 173 yards and scored 2 touchdowns. Packers coach Matt LaFleur one day later stood by his decision to take 3 points off the board and go for it on 4th and 1.
11: Yeah, I think so. I think trying to push it to a 2-score game, and when you're up 2 scores, that changes the whole complexion of the game.
10: Packers fell 39-22 to the Vikings. They'll take on the Jets this week in New York. Bill Scott, Wisconsin Radio Network.
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1: Direction. 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Passengers ended up about 600 miles west of their intended stop, and somebody's in trouble, maybe losing their job or at least getting a good reprimand or something. Painted you pretty, Hudson Westbrook, Hodak Country, 97.3 WHDG. 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
1: ABC News, I'm Sherry Preston. Oil trading at over $107 a barrel, helping to push gas prices to a nationwide average of $4.31 a gallon, according to Gas Buddy. ABC's Lana Moise.
2: Iran-backed Houthi rebels firing at a crucial Saudi oil pipeline in the Red Sea, driving up oil prices globally. Officials now say it could take weeks to repair the damage, which will restrict the flow of oil even more. President Trump has tried to temper Americans' concerns.
3: Everything will work out just fine. All gonna work out fine.
2: Blaming the rising cost of diesel on the Russia-Ukraine war, not Iran.
1: The Supreme Court turns back the president's push to limit mail-in voting this year, upholding a lower court ruling, freezing his executive order. The Air Force Secretary confirming for the first time the U.S. has put weapons in space. No word on exactly what they can do. Apple TV show Widow's Bay sweeps the comedy categories, taking home a record 14 Emmys. This is ABC News.
0: 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Here's another Northwoods News update with Paul Hart.
4: Good morning. The Wisconsin Supreme Court will hear arguments this week on the state's congressional maps. Two lawsuits claim the state's congressional districts are illegally gerrymandered. Liberal legal groups argue the maps are unfairly drawn and have helped Republicans maintain a 6-2 advantage in Wisconsin's U.S. House delegation. Republican lawmakers and congressional representatives oppose the challenges and say lower court panels were right to dismiss them. For now, the Supreme Court is only deciding whether those dismissals should stand. Wisconsin's minority teacher loan program is the target of a new lawsuit. Wisconsin Public Radio reporting that the conservative legal group Wisconsin Institute for Law and Liberty is arguing that the state-funded program unlawfully excludes non-minority students. The program provides up to $30,000 in loan forgiveness based on race. The lawsuit filed on behalf of Citizens Defending Liberty comes after a Wisconsin Supreme Court ruling striking down minority-focused college grants. Supporters of the teacher loan program say it helps address the lack of diversity in classrooms. The state has set aside nearly $260,000 for the program this school year. And the EPA said yesterday it's repealing rules that limit planet-warming greenhouse gas emissions from power plants that are fueled by coal and natural gas. They also announced it's taking a separate but related step to prevent future administrations from regulating climate pollution from power plants. Environmental groups decried the change and is expected to face immediate legal challenges. There's a look at your news. I'm Paul Hart.
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2: Breezy for today with clouds breaking for some sunshine, the high 71. Mostly clear and cool tonight, low 45. Partly sunny on Wednesday, high 68. Fair amount of sunshine Thursday and 70. Rain returns on Friday with a high of 62. From the WSAW News Channel 7 studio, I'm First Alert Meteorologist Jeremy Taban.
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97.3 WHDG, Brent Paisley, a song he wrote for his wife, Kimberly Williams Paisley, Little Moments. And yeah, she had a birthday yesterday. She turned 55. Larry Stevens here. Tuesday edition of the Morning Hodag, 7:09. We got 58 degrees in Rhinelander. Crandon reporting in at 57. 58 in Antigo, looking for high today. About 71, 72. This is Josh Ross. 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

97.3 WHDG. All my exes, they would agree. Lauren Alena, Chase Matthew on the morning hodag. 7:15. Overcast, little light drizzle. It's 58 in Rhinelander, 58 in Tomahawk. Grab a jacket if you're heading out the door.

0: Playing your country, Hodag Country 97.3 WHTG. Say so, Dan and Shay on the morning Hodag. 7:23. We've got overcast skies. A little light drizzle out there. 58 in Rylander. It's 59 in Merrill. We're shooting for high about 71 or so this afternoon. And maybe more rain come the weekend. We'll check that forecast out here in just a bit. A lot of people still reeling from the loss the Packers had Sunday in Minneapolis, losing to the Vikings 39-22. Myself a little confused, a little angry, but hopefully, fingers crossed, they can turn things around this weekend when they travel to New York to take on the Jets. Go Pack, go. Well, we're going to call this the feel-good story of the day. A retired Seattle firefighter held a concert to raise money for two firefighters who lost their homes in the Spokane wildfires. Andre McGann held a concert in his backyard, which was sold out. Many Spokane area firefighters attended the concert that also included performances by Michelle Malone and Sean Mullins. There was an auction and raffle to raise additional funds. McGann hosted the concert for years, but this year the proceeds are going to the two firefighters to help their families recover. Very nice gesture indeed. Hang on, that forecast ahead from the WSAW First Alert Weather Team. Megan Maroney got Corey Kent's latest called Empty Words.
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2: Breezy for today with clouds breaking for some sunshine, the high 71. Mostly clear and cool tonight, low 45. Partly sunny on Wednesday, high 68. Fair amount of sunshine Thursday and 70. Rain returns on Friday with a high of 62. From WSAW News Channel 7 studio, I'm First Alert Meteorologist Jeremy Taven.
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97.3 WHDG, currently out on our Cloud 9 tour. Megan Maroney, it's 6 months later. Morning, Hodag, 631, 731 actually. It's 58 in Rhinelander, 58 in Eagle River. His new album called Heartland Rock and Roll due out later this month. This is the latest from Corey Kent called Empty Words. Good morning.

0: playing your country, Hodag Country, 97.3 WHDG. You got whatever it is. Zach Brown Band, 7:37, the morning Hodag. You got Larry Stevens, Tuesday. Overcast, a little light drizzle out there off and on. And 58 in Rhinelander. It's 58 in Lake Tom this hour, looking for high about 71. Hey, this weekend, it's the 2026 Walk to End Alzheimer's. This year, the walk takes place this Saturday, the 19th, in Addio at the middle school. And at Rhinelander at the Hodag Dome. You can walk by yourself or get your friends and family together. 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Interesting story out of the state of Florida. Last Thursday in Doral, Florida, a couple had checked into the Provident Hotel, Durant Hotel, Doral Hotel. There we go. The woman felt movements near the bed around 4 a.m., then under it around 6:30 in the morning. She checked under the bed and found a strange man. The couple left the room and alerted the hotel security. According to Doral police, the 25-year-old man had climbed over a balcony fence before entering the room near a rear sliding door. He then hid under the bed while the couple was sleeping. No injuries reported. The suspect had previously stayed at the hotel and left on August 31st. When he was told not to come back. However, he did return at that time to retrieve some belongings before he was escorted out. So, interesting things. Always something interesting happening in the state of Florida, sometimes Wisconsin, too, or other states. Keep it here, that forecast from the WSAW First Alert Weather Team. Maybe some rain for the weekend. John Morgan, Dirk Bentley, drunk on a plane on the way. Hodag Country
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2: Breezy for today with clouds breaking for some sunshine, the high 71. Mostly clear and cool tonight, low 45. Partly sunny on Wednesday, high 68. Fair amount of sunshine Thursday and 70. Rain returns on Friday with a high of 62. From WSAW News Channel 7 Studio, I'm First Alert Meteorologist Jeremy Taven.
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0: 97.3 WHDG. He was at the Hodag Country Festival this past summer, performed Friday night, July 10th. He put on a heck of a show. I think so. It's John Morgan, Kid, myself. 7:45, you got the morning Hodag. Cloudy skies, a little off and on drizzle. It's 59 now in Rhinelander, 58 at Eagle River. Shania Twain still ahead right now. Drunk on a Plane, Dierks Bentley on the morning Hodag. WHDG.
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1: ABC News, I'm Sherry Preston. Mail-in voting won't be changing this year after a ruling from the Supreme Court.
2: The ruling marks a decisive blow to President Donald Trump's attempt to increase federal oversight of elections, effectively allowing states to continue sending out ballots as planned ahead of the midterms.
1: ABC's Peter Haralambu says the justices upheld a lower court ruling, freezing the president's executive order. Oil prices easing slightly this morning, now about $106 a barrel, but the recent run-up amid violence in the Middle East has gas prices about $4.31 a gallon on average nationwide. As tech leaders say it's time to slow down development of artificial intelligence, a new Gallup poll says 27% of Americans are worried that AI will take their jobs. An historic night at the Emmys with two wins last night alone. Actor Matthew Rhys is now the first actor to ever win Best Lead in a comedy, drama, and limited series. And Widow's Bay swept in the comedy categories, picking up 14 awards. This is ABC News.
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4: Good morning. The Wisconsin Supreme Court will hear arguments this week on the state's congressional maps. Two lawsuits claim the state's congressional districts are illegally gerrymandered. Liberal legal groups argue the maps are unfairly drawn and have helped Republicans maintain a 6-2 advantage in Wisconsin's U.S. House delegation. Republican lawmakers and congressional representatives oppose the challenges and say lower court panels were right to dismiss them. For now, the Supreme Court is only deciding whether those dismissals should stand. Wisconsin's minority teacher loan program is the target of a new lawsuit. Wisconsin Public Radio reporting that the conservative legal group Wisconsin Institute for Law and Liberty is arguing that the state-funded program unlawfully excludes non-minority students. The program provides up to $30,000 in loan forgiveness based on race. The lawsuit filed on behalf of Citizens Defending Liberty comes after a Wisconsin Supreme Court ruling striking down minority-focused college grants. Supporters of the teacher loan program say it helps address the lack of diversity in classrooms. The state has set aside nearly $260,000 for the program this school year. And the EPA said yesterday it's repealing rules that limit planet-warming greenhouse gas emissions from power plants that are fueled by coal and natural gas. They also announced it's taking a separate but related step to prevent future administrations from regulating climate pollution from power plants. Environmental groups decried the change and is expected to face immediate legal challenges. There's a look at your news. I'm Paul Hart.
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5: Breezy for today with clouds breaking for some sunshine, the high 71. Mostly clear and cool tonight, low 45. Partly sunny on Wednesday, high 68. Fair amount of sunshine Thursday and 70. Rain returns on Friday with a high of 62. 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

97.3 WHDG out of style. Aaron Watts in the morning. Hodag 8:07 Tuesday morning. It's Larry Stevens. Mid-month already. September 15th. My goodness. The month's going by fast. 58 now in Rhinelander. 57 in Eagle River. That drizzle should be burning off a little bit later on. Sun may make an appearance this afternoon. Your chance to win from the Haven coming up later this hour. Right now, Miranda Lambert.

97.3 WHDG. His fans and friends called him Kojo. It's Cody Johnson in the fall. 8:13, the morning hodag. Still a little light drizzle out there. It's 58 in Rhinelander, 59 in Tomahawk. Well, if you're looking for a hangover, according to research, the liquor most likely to cause one is brandy, followed by red wine and then rum. Yeah. Fall in love, Bailey Zimmerman on the morning hodag. Good morning.

0: Country 97.3 WHTG. Put those hands up. Let's see them high in the air. It's Jelly Roll, 8:20 on the Morning Hodag. Tuesday, September 15th, mid-month. That light drizzle should be tapering off as the morning goes out. We'll check that forecast out from the WSAW First Alert Weather Team. Well, some interesting things I'm going to pass along to you, some things maybe you'd like to know. Beginning today, McDonald's offering Happy Meal toys that combine SpongeBob SquarePants, one of the most popular cartoons in the world, and One Piece, one of the most popular anime in the world. Practical Magic 2 bumped Spider-Man, Brand New Day, out of the number one spot by bringing in $30 million at the box office over the past weekend. France's hottest summer ever is hitting winemakers right in the grapes, making it harder to produce champagne that meets the strict classification regulations set by French authorities. So officials are making an exception this year and allowing them to make it with a higher alcohol content. My goodness. And the average American grandparent typically has 6 grandkids. There you go. Hang on, your forecast ahead from the WSAW First Alert Weather Team. Got your chance to win from The Haven and music from Stella Lefty.
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6: Breezy for today with clouds breaking for some sunshine, the high 71. Mostly clear and cool tonight, low 45. Partly sunny on Wednesday, high 68. Fair amount of sunshine Thursday and 70. Rain returns on Friday with a high of 62. From the WSAW News Channel 7 studio, I'm First Alert Meteorologist Jeremy Taven.
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97.3 WHDG country newcomer Stella Lefty, who played her first concert at the Grand Ole Opry September 5th in Boston. 8:28 on the morning Hodag, 59 in Rhinelander, 59 now in Minocqua. Coming up tonight at 5 o'clock, we got the Drive at 5 to roll you home, sponsored by the Haven of Rhinelander. And right now, got your chance to win from the Haven. It's a delicious linguine with garlic sauce dinner in honor of Linguine Day. If you'd like to be a winner, pick up the phone right now. I'll be caller number 5, caller 5, 715-369-0973. That's 715-369-0973, caller 5, 369-0973.

0: Morning, your country, Hodag Country 97.3 WHDG, The World, Brad Paisley on the Morning Hodag, 836. Our congratulations to Jason DeMeyer of Harshaw. He was called her five, scored a certificate for a delicious linguine with garlic sauce dinner, soup salad bar, choice of drink from the Haven of Rhinelander. Today, of course, is Linguine Day, FYI. Got some country music news from Nashville. The lineup for next year's Stagecoach Country Music Festival is out. Garth Brooks tops the bill for the three-day event in Indio, California. He'll be joined by headliners Riley Green, Zach Topp, and a reunited Florida-Georgia line. Other big names include Willie Nelson, Hardy, Cody Jinks, and Turnpike Troubadours. Brooks and Dunn are set to receive the 2026 CMA Willie Nelson Lifetime Achievement Award later this year. The Country Music Association made the announcement yesterday. The duo joins a growing list of artists to accept the award, along with Willie Nelson, Kenny Rogers, Johnny Cash, Dolly Parton, and others. That award ceremony will air November 18th on ABC. And Alison Krauss and Union Station canceling 17 dates on their Arcadia tour. In a statement on social media, the band said Krauss was advised by medical professionals to take vocal rest. They added that the decision was not made lightly, but Krauss's health and vocal integrity is imperative. By the way, those canceled shows were scheduled from September 11th in Iowa through October 3rd in California. There you go. Some music news from Nashville. Forecast ahead from the WSAW First Alert Weather Team. We will see the sunshine this afternoon. Lainey Wilson, John Mayer, we've got low cash on the way. Keep it here.
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3: Breezy for today with clouds breaking for some sunshine, the high 71. Mostly clear and cool tonight, low 45. Partly sunny on Wednesday, high 68. Fair amount of sunshine Thursday and 70. Rain returns on Friday with a high of 62. From WSAW News Channel 7 Studio, I'm First Alert Meteorologist Jeremy Taban.
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0: your country, Hodag Country 97.3 WHDG, originally known as the Low Cash Cowboys. Low Cash, I love this life. It's a beautiful life. 8:47, overcast. Looks like that drizzle moving out. We got 59 now in Rhinelander. Mick and Linda calling in from Gleason saying it's 60 there this morning. Hey, coming up this weekend, it's getting close. The 2026 Walk to End Alzheimer's. This year, the walk takes place this Saturday in Antigo at the middle school and in Rhineland at the Hodag Dome. Walk as an individual or as a team, your choice. 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

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Family man Sam Hunt. Leave the night on 9:13. We've got overcast skies and 59 in Rhinelander. It's 60 now in Tomahawk. Zach Topp, south of Saturday.

0: Walker like. Hayes and Fancy Like on the Morning Hodag, 97.3 WHDG, 919 Larry Stevens. Still overcast, guys. Looks like the light drizzle has kind of moved out. 61 now in Rhinelander, 62 in Woodboro, looking for a high of 71 today. Well, a man who apparently got tired of drivers following him too close has developed his own anti-tailgating device. A homemade wrecking ball, YouTube creator Carson Sheese made a makeshift trailer to his truck carrying chains and a heavy concrete block suspended behind it. Now, as he drives, the homemade wrecking ball swings violently back and forth. Suddenly, the three-second following rule becomes about 3 minutes. Sheese was well aware that his creation might have a few drawbacks. It goes flying off at 50 miles an hour. I'm getting sued for sure, he admitted, and he still took the contraption out into the public on public roads, happily watching it swing around in his rearview mirror. You know, sometimes tough measures come from tough times. Come in handy driving down Highway 17, don't you think? Coming up, we got that forecast ahead from the WSAW First Alert Weather Team. We've got music on the way from John Party, Shaboozy, and Jelly Roll, too.
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2: Clouds giving way to some sunshine for this afternoon, but it will be breezy, the high close to 70. Mainly clear and cool tonight, low tunnels of 45. Partly sunny on Wednesday, high 68. Some shower possibilities Wednesday night. Thursday, partly cloudy and still mild, the high near 70. From the WSAW News Channel 7 studio, I'm First Alert Meteorologist Jeremy Tabin.
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0: morning, New York Country, Hodag Country 97.3 WHDG. How am I doing? I'm handling my baggage pretty well, I guess. It's Dierks Bentley on the morning Hodag, 9.33, a sun peeking out. It's good to see the sunshine. 62 now in Rhinelander. Merrill reporting in at 63. It's 62 in Parrish this morning. And if you love the music of the 90s, the country hits of that fabulous decade, we've got the 90s at 9 back again each and every Friday here on Hodag Country. It's about 20 minutes or so for your favorite country hits from that fabulous decade. Check it out this Friday morning. Well, Florida authorities in Lake Worth busted a baby formula crime ring. The investigation, which spanned 15 months, found a fencing operation where professional shoplifters stole baby formula from stores like Publix, Target, Walmart, Walgreens, CVS, and Winn-Dixie, and sold them to a fencer for $10 per can, about one-fifth the retail price. Police say 9 shoplifters took part in more than 150 baby formula thefts throughout Florida between 2024 and 2026. Major retailers reported hundreds of thousands of dollars in losses. The ringleaders would then turn around and then sell the formula at a lower price than retail. If convicted of racketeering, both these individuals, the ringleaders, will face up to 90 years in prison each. I guess in their mind, they were just trying to make baby food more affordable again. I don't know. Forecast ahead from the WSAW First Alert Weather Team. Kenny Chesney, Luke Combs.
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5: Clouds giving way to some sunshine for this afternoon, but it will be breezy, the high close to 70. Mainly clear and cool tonight, low totals of 45. Partly sunny on Wednesday, high 68. Some shower possibilities Wednesday night. Thursday, partly cloudy and still mild, the high near 70. From the WSAW News Channel 7 studio, a First Alert meteorologist, Jeremy Tabin.
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playing your country, Hodag Country, 97.3 WHDG. Chris Stapleton on that white horse. It's 9:49. Larry Stevens putting the wraps on today's edition of the Morning Hodag. Appreciate you being along today. Hey, coming up this weekend, it's something you might want to get involved in, maybe help out a good cause. It's the 2026 Walk to End Alzheimer's. This year, the walk takes place in Antigo this Saturday at the middle school and in Rhinelander at the Hodag Dome. Walk by yourself or get your friends and family together. 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
4: Clouds giving way to some sunshine for this afternoon, but it will be breezy, the high close to 70. Mainly clear and cool tonight, low tunnels of 45. Partly sunny on Wednesday, high 68. Some shower possibilities Wednesday night. Thursday, partly cloudy and still mild, the high near 70. From the WSAW News Channel 7 studio, I'm First Alert Meteorologist Jeremy Tabin.

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That's Jelly and Lainey on Hodag Country 97.3 WHDG, where we focus on keeping you entertained and filled up with good music. But we're also concerned about your budget. The Northwoods Marketplace, we're always adding new items. 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
3: Clouds giving way to some sunshine for this afternoon, but it will be breezy. The high close to 70. Mainly clear and cool tonight. Low tumbles of 45. Partly sunny on Wednesday. High 68. Some shower possibilities Wednesday night. Thursday partly cloudy and still mild. The high near 70. From the WSAW News Channel 7 studio, a First Alert meteorologist, Jeremy Tabin.

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0: Well, we are awesome. It's about time we got our own song. That's Tucker Wetmore on Hodag Country 97.3 WHDG with the Walk to End Alzheimer's. 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

Ella Langley's new one is on the way. And are you a lefty? Are you left-handed? Are you really sensitive to things that were designed for right-handed people, not lefties? Do you have a whole bunch of money to spend? I'll explain coming up.

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2: Clouds giving way to some sunshine for this afternoon, but it will be breezy, the high close to 70. Mainly clear and cool tonight, low tunnels of 45. Partly sunny on Wednesday, high 68. Some shower possibilities Wednesday night. Thursday, partly cloudy and still mild, the high near 70. From the WSAW News Channel 7 studio, I'm First Alert Meteorologist Jeremy Tabin.

0: 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Well, we don't know either. But maybe this song will help clear things up.
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He's a riot in concert. That's his brand new one. That's Russell Dickerson, Worth Your Wild.

0: Boston, even though she grew up in Chicago, just outside of Chicago, but Chicago doesn't fit the lyrics. That's Stella Lefty on Hodag Country 97.3 WHDG. 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
13: Clouds giving way to some sunshine for this afternoon, but it will be breezy, the high close to 70. Mainly clear and cool tonight, low tunnels of 45. Partly sunny on Wednesday, high 68. Some shower possibilities Wednesday night. Thursday, partly cloudy and still mild, the high near 70. From the WSAW News Channel 7 studio, I'm First Alert Meteorologist Jeremy Tabin.

The song was downloaded over a billion times. That puts her in very rare company. Yeah, she's very happy about that. That's Dasha.

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0: It's true. We do like to take the high road. However, we still got some friends in low places. Heck, we play country music for everybody.
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got Graylin James on the way, and I don't know if it's connected with the fact that we just had the anniversary of 9/11, or if it's just a coincidence, but there's another change you may be seeing at the airport. I'll tell you about that coming up.

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2: Clouds mix some sunshine for the rest of the afternoon and breezy with a high close to 70. Diminishing wind tonight, mainly clear and cool, low 45. Partly sunny on Wednesday, the high 68. Partly cloudy for Thursday and 70. Rain expected later Friday and 62. From the WSAW News Channel 7 studio, a First Alert meteorologist, Jeremy Taven.

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1: 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So you tell me, are you okay? That's Megan Maroney on Hodak Country 97.3 WHDG. And coming up on Saturday, this coming Saturday, the 19th, couple of places for you to take part in the Walk to End Alzheimer's. 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

0: is Act John King, his debut song. And yeah, your mom's right. You should get to drinking a big glass of water.
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0: 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Here's the WSAW First Alert forecast.
1: Clouds mix some sunshine for the rest of the afternoon and breezy with a high close to 70. Diminishing wind tonight, mainly clear and cool, low 45. Partly sunny on Wednesday, the high 68. Partly cloudy for Thursday and 70. Rain expected later Friday and 62. From the WSAW News Channel 7 studio, a First Alert meteorologist, Jeremy Tabin.

0: The thought that Ella Langley might be jealous of you and me. I know, it's mind-boggling.
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And I'm going to go out on a limb and predict something you're not going to do the next time you get on an airplane. Totally going out on a limb with this one, but we'll see if I'm right. Coming up.

0: Hudson Westbrook, his brand new one, painted you pretty. You're so pretty. You don't have that greenish cast to your face because you did not put down the tray table from the seat back in front of you. There's a flight attendant who's gone viral with her post on Instagram pointing out that in all the years that she has been a flight attendant, she has witnessed multiple people, many, many people, put down the tray table from the seat back in front of them and then change a diaper on that tray table and then just put the tray table back up like nothing ever happened. And then on the next flight, she sees somebody go to eat and she's like, no, let me clean that off for you, sir. So, I won't be taking the tray tables down anymore. Just thought I'd let you know that. 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
2: Clouds mix with some sunshine for the rest of the afternoon and breezy with a high close to 70. Diminishing wind tonight, mainly clear and cool, low 45. Partly sunny on Wednesday, the high 68. Partly cloudy for Thursday and 70. Rain expected later Friday and 62. From the WSAW News Channel 7 studio, a First Alert meteorologist, Jeremy Tabin.

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0: it's only Tuesday. You got to carry on anyway. That's Kenny Chesney.
1: Here's the deal. 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
5: Here's the WSAW First Alert forecast.
7: Clouds mix some sunshine for the rest of the afternoon and breezy with a high close to 70. Diminishing wind tonight, mainly clear and cool, low 45. Partly sunny on Wednesday, the high 68. Partly cloudy for Thursday and 70. Rain expected later Friday and 62. From the WSAW News Channel 7 studio, a First Alert meteorologist, Jeremy Tabin.

0: Since my in-laws are from New Jersey, trust me when I tell you, the title of this song is way funnier delivered in a Jersey accent. That's Post Malone.
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0: Turn this truck around. That's Jordan Davis on the way with the latest from Coe Wetzel and Ella Langley. Now Sam Hunt is on.
1: 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You probably smile like that all the time. I don't mean to bother.

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1: Here's the WSAW First Alert forecast.
10: Clouds mix with some sunshine for the rest of the afternoon and breezy with a high close to 70. Diminishing wind tonight, mainly clear and cool, low 45. Partly sunny on Wednesday, the high 68. Partly cloudy for Thursday and 70. Rain expected later Friday and 62. 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

0: So Morgan Wallen has apparently decided the best way to announce whatever he's working on is to confuse the heck out of everybody. He posted a cryptic teaser that appears to connect him to Grand Theft Auto 6. Fans immediately started trying to figure out what the heck he has to do with the video game. We don't know thus far, but GTA 6 is one of the most anticipated games of, a long time, and probably of the year. So I guess we'll have to wait and see.
1: 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The government is over $38 trillion in debt, which means the IRS isn't slowing down. 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
3: Clouds mix with some sunshine for the rest of the afternoon and breezy with a high close to 70. Diminishing wind tonight, mainly clear and cool, low 45. Partly sunny on Wednesday, the high 68. Partly cloudy for Thursday and 70. Rain expected later Friday and 62. From the WSAW News Channel 7 studio, a First Alert meteorologist, Jeremy Tabin.

0: from Breaking Hearts on a Friday night. She's a Friday night heartbreaker. Here, raise a game player. Better do yourself a favor. The setting things right on a Sunday.
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2: Wind is expected to begin to calm down as we head into this evening. The clouds will clear out, but we may see some fog overnight. Be sure to leave a few extra minutes to get to where you need to go tomorrow morning. In addition to that, we'll see temperatures in the 40s tonight, back in the 70s tomorrow. From the WSAW News Channel 7 studio, I'm First Alert meteorologist Emily Mers.

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Let him in anyway. That is the latest from Blake Shelton. Bristol Motor Speedway is getting ready for a race this weekend, and they're making sure Dolly Parton is part of it. The Speedway announced they're going to honor Dolly with a massive signature pink butterfly displayed prominently during the race weekend. Butterfly obviously isn't random. It's one of the most recognizable symbols associated with Dolly, and it's become especially meaningful tribute since her death, as we're seeing it on the University of Tennessee's helmets and a bunch of different places like Dollywood. Another example of Dolly's legacy showing up everywhere, not only in the state of Tennessee, but just everywhere in our culture, really.

0: So apparently some people on the internet have decided that Ella Langley's historic year needs to be stopped. Their latest strategy is hunting pictures of her that are of her hunting. Yeah. Pod fans are upset that Choosing Texas is breaking records, and they found photos of Ella hunting, which, by the way, for people that are, you know, on country radio or in the South, isn't a bad thing that they hunt. You know, conservation, the whole thing. Anyway, it's just kind of hilarious.
1: 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The government is over $38 trillion in debt, which means the IRS isn't slowing down. And the tax code is complex and unforgiving. 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
2: Wind is expected to begin to calm down as we head into this evening. The clouds will clear out, but we may see some fog overnight. Be sure to leave a few extra minutes to get to where you need to go tomorrow morning. In addition to that, we'll see temperatures in the 40s tonight, back in the 70s tomorrow. From the WSAW News Channel 7 studio, I'm First Alert meteorologist Emily Mers.

0: Liar, that's Jelly Roll. Luke Grimes says that there's something Marshalls absolutely needs to do in season two, and that's get Casey Dutton back to Dutton Ranch, which means that they'll have like a crossover event with, you know, Casey connecting with Beth and Rip and other familiar family Dutton characters, which we're definitely hoping to see, and I'm sure it's going to happen.
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7: I'm Tiffany. I have some tips for you on how to quit smoking like I did. First, I did some reading about it. I found a lot of great advice on how to quit smoking and picked out the ways I thought would work best for me. 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Then I threw out my ashtrays, lighters, and matches. I did other things too, like exercising more. And it worked. But I'd still get cravings, especially on long car rides. To help me with that, I put a picture of my mother in my car.

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2: Wind is expected to begin to calm down as we head into this evening. The clouds will clear out, but we may see some fog overnight. Be sure to leave a few extra minutes to get to where you need to go tomorrow morning. In addition to that, we'll see temperatures in the 40s tonight, back in the 70s tomorrow. From the WSAW News Channel 7 studio, I'm First Alert meteorologist Emily Mers.

0: So Ella Langley has officially tied Mariah Carey. She's in Texas, has now spent 22 weeks at number one in the Billboard Hot 100. So All I Want for Christmas Is You spent also a total of 22 weeks at the top. Now Ella is still right behind one of the biggest pop stars in history, doing it with a country song with She's in Texas. Love this. Can't wait to see it break the record. It's going to be great.
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7: Here's the WSAW First Alert forecast.
10: Wind is expected to begin to calm down as we head into this evening. The clouds will clear out, but we may see some fog overnight. Be sure to leave a few extra minutes to get to where you need to go tomorrow morning. In addition to that, we'll see temperatures in the 40s tonight, back in the 70s tomorrow. From the WSAW News Channel 7 studio, I'm First Alert meteorologist Emily Mers.

0: Looks like the 2027 Stagecoach lineup is absolutely stacked. Garth Brooks, Riley Green, Zach Top, and Florida Georgia Line getting back together for a late night set.
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2: ABC News, I'm Wayne Cabot. If you're fed up with filling up, better buckle up. Prices hit an all-time high today. AAA reporting diesel at $6.27. That number will only get more real as the weather gets cooler.
3: Families that use oil to heat their homes could see a more than 30% increase in their bills this fall as war with Iran continues to drive up prices. Those using electricity for heat could pay 9% more.
2: ABC's Hannah Battah. Rising prices could lead the Federal Reserve to raise interest rates tomorrow. The 10-year Treasury yield today hit levels not seen since 2007. ABC's Peter Haralambou says the Kennedy Center Board of Trustees is voting to close the Performing Arts Center entirely after being blocked by a judge from putting the Trump name on it.
4: Kennedy Center Board, filled with Trump's hand-picked appointees, tried to include a tribute to Trump on the building facade after the same judge in May blocked renaming the center after the president.
2: The judge says you can't do it without Congress. This is ABC News.
5: Here's another Northwoods News update with Paul Hart.
6: Good afternoon. Cooler fall weather brings conditions for hiking, hunting, and other outdoor activity, but health researchers also say it brings a surge of deer ticks capable of transmitting Lyme disease. Scientists at the Marshfield Clinic Research Institute are urging people across the Midwest to practice tick prevention and contribute to ongoing surveillance through the Tick Inventory Citizen Science Program. The initiative tracks regional tick populations and evaluates exposure risks. A study released in May found that more than half of the deer ticks tested by researchers carried the bacteria responsible for Lyme disease. Health experts recommend treating outdoor gear and clothing with repellent, wearing long layers to cover exposed skin, and checking thoroughly for ticks after returning indoors. Sign-up is now open for the Rhinelander School District's Community Education Program, with classes running now through December. The classes have been offered for over a decade, connecting community members to new activities and to each other. To join, people can register on the district's website, where they'll also find details on each class and its cost. Aside from classes, residents are also invited to use the district's Aspirus Community Fitness Center. It is open on weekdays after school for a variety of activities, and on Sundays for open swim. And the official game time for the Wisconsin-Penn State football game on September 26th has been set for 4 o'clock our time. That contest at Happy Valley will be the first Big Ten conference game for the Badgers. The game will also be a homecoming for the Nittany Lions. Meanwhile, Wisconsin takes on Eastern Michigan this Saturday. There's a look at your news. I'm Paul Hart. WHD.
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3: Wind is expected to begin to calm down as we head into this evening. The clouds will clear out, but we may see some fog overnight. Be sure to leave a few extra minutes to get to where you need to go tomorrow morning. In addition to that, we'll see temperatures in the 40s tonight, back in the 70s tomorrow. 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

0: Stella Lefty in Boston. Well, Jelly Roll says there's exactly one thing that could make him walk away from his music career immediately, and that's God telling him it's time to do something else. Jelly was talking about his faith and how much his priorities have changed over the years. He says if he ever felt like God was calling him to another purpose, he would not hesitate to walk away.
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10: Wind is expected to begin to calm down as we head into this evening. The clouds will clear out, but we may see some fog overnight. Be sure to leave a few extra minutes to get to where you need to go tomorrow morning. In addition to that, we'll see temperatures in the 40s tonight, back in the 70s tomorrow. From the WSAW News Channel 7 studio, I'm First Alert meteorologist Emily Murs.
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1: Clouds continue to clear out as we head into this evening, and as those clouds clear out, we may see some patchy fog developing. Motorists may want to leave a few extra minutes to get to where they need to go either tonight or tomorrow morning in case that visibility is impacted. Temperatures will be in the mid-40s tonight, back into the 60s and 70s tomorrow. From the WSAW News Channel 7 studio, I'm First Alert meteorologist Emily.

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Garth Brooks, Riley Green, Zach Top in 2027, Florida Georgia Line making a late night set happen at Stagecoach 2, so that should be awesome.

0: Think As You Drunk. Riley Green recently had to stop his show because some fight broke out, and it was the middle of You Look Like You Love Me. We noticed the fight break out, and the crowd stopped the performance, basically told everyone to knock it off, and joked that he thought maybe his lack of sleeves was the reason people kept wanting to fight around him. It's hilarious. I wouldn't want to fight the guy. He's ripped.
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0: Loving life again, Miss Ella Langley. It is official. She has tied All I Want for Christmas Is You, 22nd week at the Billboard Hot 100 chart, which is a crazy thing. Pop fans are so mad about this, by the way, that they have started trying to, like, dig up dirt on Ella Langley. And this is not kidding. So apparently their strategy is this. It's posting hunting photos. Yeah. They found photos of Ella hunting and basically believed like that would somehow damage her reputation. Apparently, these people know nothing about the country radio audience. I'm just telling you, like, right now. They don't know that we look at conservation over here as, like, a thing that just people do. But, you know, to each their own. Personally, I don't love the idea of going out and shooting an animal. But I also understand that, you know, in parts of the country, there's way too many deer. Let me tell you about the time I lived in Tennessee. Whew. I hit a couple deer with my car. It was not good.
1: What's up? It's Parker McCollum.
2: Here's my new song,
1: Killing Me.
2: Killing Me, actually, I wrote here at the ranch as well. I just kind of run around hunting. We're actually in the middle of another song, and I started playing that melody just kind of out of nowhere. And I stopped both of them, and I said, this melody, I don't know where this just came from, but we got to chase it. Whenever that just kind of fell out of my brain and chased that whole idea and turned out to be a great song on the record.

too bright. Those blinds, yeah, let's just keep them closed. You know, my hands, they know where to go to find your fingertips, trace them back to your lips, take you on a trip.